1988 brought London Beat, and they brought There's a Beat Going On. There is, you'll hear it in a moment.

0: I think that was the follow-up to London Nights, because it's very much the same sort of beat, isn't it? But there again, London Beat was in that beat, wasn't it?
1: When George came around about with Callum Chameleon and all the other sort of stuff. And then a few, I think a couple of years after, or a year after, another guy came around and said he was going to be like another Boy George and whatever. And he had a couple of hits, but not as massive hit as what Boy George hit around about in the 80s. And his name was called Madeline, and he made a song, and it's called Call Your Name. And that's what we're going to play now, Madeline, and Call Your Name.
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remember when he said one talent show, was it? Something like that. What it pop idol? I can't just remember. Anyway, this is one of their songs. It's called The Way to Your Love. Ah.

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2: From Brand New Heavies, and it's called You've Got a Friend. You certainly have. It's called The Memory Moment Show with me, Mr. J.

0: from midnight at the night through till 7 o'clock, 7 nights a week. 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
0: Now let's move over this one from Babyface, and it's the actual song is actually called It's No Crime, and it was released in June of 89, but it got actually recorded a year earlier, which was the June of 1988. So a lot of songs in the 80s was getting recorded earlier before getting released. But anyway, that's what they did in the 80s. Probably still doing it now in the 90s. But anyway, let's move on then. This one from Babyface. It's called It's No Crime.
3: 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Mr. G's Memorable Moment Show. Stop that relaxing and get up and dance.

This title of the song has been sung by a few people, slightly differently. Lucille, it's called. Kenny Rogers has done a version of it, and Val Doolican's done a version of it, and Little Richard. I'm going to play the Little Richard one now. It's called Lucille.

0: song what came out in the 80s. It's Colonel Abraham, and he's still trapped all these years.
1: Now it's time to bust some moves. Mr. G's Memorable Moments Show. Stop that relaxing and get up and dance.

from the Carpenters now, and it's called For All We Know. They were good, weren't they? And it was so sad about Carrie Carpenter when she went with anorexia. But then, that's how it goes, isn't it? Unfortunately, the pressures of it got to her, unfortunately. But anyway, she's left us some great music. Here's one.

This is Devin, Mr. G, right here on the Memorable Moments. Let's go with this one back in 2007. Remember, it came out on the album A Weekend in the City for Block Party. And it's called The Press.

0: I can't tell you what message I've just had. I keep myself shoving you. I like this.
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0: next one from David Gray, and it's called The One I Love. 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

0: 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Doesn't seem too long ago, that, does it? Eh? It's ancient.
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0: I'm Donna Lewis, and this is called I Love You Always Forever. Ah, thank you.
1: 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Reliving lost memories and remembering

One from the Police of 1980, and this one's off the album Synchronicity. I never pronounce it properly, but anyway, you know which one I mean. And it's called A Man in a Suitcase.

Right, let's move on with Matt Rolla, and it's called Watching Me. This is when it was the body popping season, wasn't it, in the 80s? Or robotics, either way you want to put it. And I remember when I was spinning the discs around, and this guy came up and said, "Oh, can you do the Rockwell?" And I was watching you. I said, "Yes, why? I want to do some robotics." So I ended up doing it in front of the deck. Absolutely fantastic. And then there's the break dancing came on to that. But when they did it and did it correct, oh, it was really good to watch. And some of them tried doing it when they'd had a few more sherbets, and couldn't do it. But this one particular guy, I actually went to school with him, and he started doing it, and he just got better and better. And then, like I said, he came in front of the deck. "Can I ever do?" I said, "Yeah." So we'll bang it on. Bang it on. Well, the thing is, I put the wrong side on, because when we did it with the 45s, you had A side and B side. The B side was the instrumental bit. It didn't stop him, because it was the self same thing. And it was just me who looked the dick, because I hadn't put the correct song on. But I made up for him. He did it and did a good job. So well done, Michael. And right, let's play that one, and if he's listening, because sometimes he does listen, you know, even now, I'll play that for him. Okay, let's go on with this one then, Rockwell and some.

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0: this one from Franz Ferdinand from 2005, September, would you believe, 2005, when this one came about for Franz Ferdinand. It's called Do You Want To... Well, I don't know. What do you want us to do? I'll tell you what, he wants us to play his song, so we'll do that.
1: You're listening to Mr. G's Memorable Moments. Oh!

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0: It's Mr. G on your radio.
1: Lady Gaga. It's called Judas. I love this song. I like the stuff that she did about this time, you know, the poker face, the Judas and all that stuff. But as more modern stuff, it's not grabbing me like this sort of stuff did, but she's still got the talent. It doesn't matter, because the stuff what she did this day and age would be grabbing somebody who didn't like it and the stuff I like it. So everybody's got different tastes, and that's what we do the memorable moments for. And we do different tastes. I play songs on here what I don't like, but I still play them because they are somebody's memorable moments.
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0: The UK is bracing for another few days of scorching hot weather, with a number of heat health alerts coming into force today. Amber alerts will be in place across the Midlands, South and Northwest from 9am, with a yellow alert in the Northeast. Annie Shuttleworth is from the Met Office.
1: Thursday is expected to be the hottest day of the week, with temperatures reaching up to 36 degrees across some central areas of the UK in particular, particularly urban areas. A large portion of from northern England, parts of Yorkshire, all the way down to Devon in the south and west.
0: Andy Burnham has ordered his Justice Secretary to work through options to keep PC Andrew Harper's killers behind bars. The government are under increasing pressure over the early release scheme. One of the first responders to PC Harper's death called it a spit in the face to police officers. Elsewhere, the Prime Minister says he wants to improve Britain's high street, announcing new measures to reduce the number of betting shops and vape stores. He wants to scrap the aim to permit rule, which limits the ability of councils to stop them opening up. Locals will also have more say when someone wants to open a vape shop. August is the worst month of the year for drink drive crashes as summer temptation rises. Analysis found an average of 721 people were injured or killed in drink drive crashes in August between 2014 and 2024. The RAC says summer events create more opportunities to get behind the wheel after consuming alcohol. Their head of policy is Simon Williams.
2: Christmas is obviously a massive time for drink driving, with the whole kind of Christmas party, work Christmas party situations. There's also a big, often a big uptick in the number of people who are found to be over the limit the day after, the night before.
0: Donald Trump's given FIFA president Gianni Infantino his backing, saying it would be a terrible mistake if they got rid of him. Infantino's come under intense pressure over his World Cup plans. Yesterday, three continental confederations said he'd broken their trust. And British sprinter Amy Hunt stormed to 100 metres gold on the first day of the European Athletics Championships in Birmingham. That's the latest from Radio News Hub. I'm Frankie Hersein.
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0: Enjoy a day for most of us with some light winds. Cloudier in parts of Scotland and Northern Ireland, with some outbreaks of rain too. Another warm one though, with highs of 30 degrees Celsius and a few degrees cooler in the far north.
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8: Boy George says he will fire members of his band who do not want to perform his pro-Israel song, We Will Dance Again. The 65-year-old singer, who self-released the track, recorded it to show support for victims of the October 7th attacks. The song's been criticised for lyrics including You Say Genocide, I Say War. The lyrics also contain criticism of pro-Palestinian activists. Brad Pitt says AI will allow mid-budget films to be made. The 62-year-old Fight Club star described the technology as a very interesting experiment and said he'd heard an AI song which he thought was pretty damn good, but not the same as a human voice. And Game of Thrones' The Mad King has been lauded as a titanic display of theatre magic in near universally positive reviews. The play, which premiered at the Royal Shakespeare Theatre in Stratford-upon-Avon, is an adapted prequel of George R.R. Martin's A Song of Ice and Fire series. It's set 10 years before the events of the first novel.

And a very good morning. How are you this morning? Welcome to Tuesday, kicking off with a bit of John Holt. And help me make it through the night. That song should be for me at the moment. And anyone else that suffers with not being able to sleep at night. And there you go with a little Jimmy Crawford. And I love how you love me. I'm sure I remember that being featured in a number of films over the years. Usually things like, do you remember Lemon Popsicle, that movie? And what about the Porky movies as well? Yeah, oh, they're good old movies, weren't they? Bit naughty, but did we care? No, we didn't. We just enjoyed them. That was the most important thing of the day. Anyway, good morning. Got a great show lined up for you this morning. And a very special guest joining us a little bit later. But I'll tell you more about that as the show progresses. But right now, staying in the 60s and 70s, this one, classic from the 70s. And if I remember correctly, the first song by Madness. Buster, he's so...

A little bit of the Specials. Oh, the Rat Race before that. First single ever released by Madness, taken from their One Step Beyond album in 1979. And, of course, the Prince. You know you're wasting your time. And I've just been informed they actually did a cover of their own song. So there you go. Thank you, Andy, for that. Should we slow it down with a couple of songs from Greece? Bit of Olivia Newton-John right now. And we'll follow it up, guess what, with some John Travolta. What was that?

John Travolta. And Sandy, of course, before that, Olivia Newton-John, who sadly no longer with us. What a voice she had. What a personality she had. What an amazing lady she was as well. Very sadly missed. And, of course, that was hopefully devoted to you. Two songs from the brilliant, I think, 1978? Was it 78 or 77? I can never get that right. The brilliant movie Grease, which is always a good film to put on if you just want to chill out and have a, you know, a moment or two, even a little dance, actually, thinking about it. Chilling out that film, maybe just a little dance around. Yeah, there we go. Now, I was just looking at some of the stores and restaurants and stuff that were around in the 60s and the 70s that are no longer with us. Do you remember C&A? Yeah. Only closed in 2001, but it was massive in the 60s and 70s for affordable clothing. Littlewoods, of course, and the Littlewoods had department stores and catalogue business, of course. I remember going through the old Littlewoods catalogue, of course. Many of us did, I think, over the years. But it was wound up, would you believe, in 2005. And, of course, BHS, British Home Stores, known for where you went to go and get your school uniform and the school underwear as well. Would you believe they had such a thing called school underwear? But there we go. We'll look at some more of those, and maybe some restaurants that are no longer with us as well. Particularly through this hour in the 60s and the 70s. Right, it's a bit of Cool in the Gang and a favourite of mine called Joanna. And then a little bit of, should we have some, let's have some Lou Rolls. Why not? We can't forget Woolworths, can we, Tommy? No, we can't.

0: a little Lou Rose.
1: Like a woman,
0: a little lady love.
1: That's what you do to me.
0: That's my Perry voice. Oh, yeah, never mind. Cool in the game before that with Joanna. Good morning to Karen. Good morning to Andy, Sandra, Tommy, of course, Chrissy.
1: My lady,
0: and of course Steve this morning. Good morning to you, bright and early with us. Always nice to see you. Well, you do realise I can see radio is very clever these days. You know, you don't realise I

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I can see you sitting there having your porridge or your cornflakes or a bit of toast. Nice cup of tea, nice cup of coffee. Or just, in Sandra's case, it's usually a smoothie of spinach. She mentioned this to us yesterday. Was it spinach and kale and all that sort of stuff? Yeah. Not sure. I mean, there must be. I'm having an energy drink this morning, but it's one of those energy drinks that doesn't have any sugar. Shall I promote who it's by? It's a company called Holly, or Holy, I should say. And it's really nice. They do various different ones. I'm trying to get them to sponsor the show, but you never know. But there we go. Anyway, I'm thinking of spending the rest of the week in the freezer and doing the show. I know it's warm and sunny, and we all sort of go, oh, it's nice. But sometimes, I mean, temperatures this week, in our area anyway, are supposed to reach about 33, which is bonkers. But some parts of the country, 36, 38, 39... That's absolutely crazy as well. Now, just looking back at some of the stuff we were talking that's no longer around, of course, who remembers Our Price at the record shops that became a high-priced staple in the 1970s? Apparently, they all closed in the mid-2000s. Virgin Megastores have disappeared, of course. Remember those? They started, would you believe, back in 1971, but became Zavvi. And no longer any physical store since 2008. And this one surprised me, actually, because I do remember my mum doing this. Laura Ashley's, the first shop opened in 1961 as well, with the distinctive floral fashions and homeware. But all UK shops are now closed. But the brand does still continue, of course, online, so you can go and get your lovely outfits, I guess. Right, it's Antonio Orlando and Dawn. What are you doing on Sunday? I'm not sure, it's a bit too far ahead for me.

everywhere. Even now I see the foreign flag arrayed, their guns on fire as we sail into hell.

Oh, you can't beat a bit of Roger Whittaker, can you? And the last farewell. What a voice that man had. Words from Sandra there, of course. And Tommy goes, yeah, what an absolute classic. Before that, Tony Orlando and Dawn, of course, and What Are You Doing on Sunday? Well, apparently Sandra, she's off to the Summer End Festival on Saturday and Sunday. And we'll have a look at some of the events taking place across the country in the next couple of hours as well. And also, what was this? Steve said, well, just going back to CNA. Apparently CNA closed in the UK. We know that, obviously. But in Valletta, in Malta, they've still got one. And I think they've still got one in, I'm sure I remember, they've still got a CNA, maybe name only, but in Gibraltar as well. So, oh, there we go. Anyway, should have a little dance. I'm in the mood for a little dance. Well, sitting down dancing, you know what I mean? Yeah, I know. See the Charles? Then we'll do a little bit of Pilot as well. Coming up to 19 minutes to the hour of 8 o'clock.

Little Pilot, A Little Bit of Magic. And before that, Tina Charles Dance, A Little Lady Dance. Now, Tommy's asked, he's, well, he's mentioned that he's not sure if they're still around, and I can't remember. I do remember getting clothes from them. What about Burton's? Are Burton's still going? If anyone knows the answer to that, let me know. Drop me a message, studio at breakfastradio.co.uk, or drop a message through the old social media. But who remembers things like the Army and Navy stores? You know, they disappeared as well. They've gone. Lewis's, a major department store, mainly in Liverpool, I guess. Well, their flagship was in Liverpool, and also in Manchester, had one in Leeds. Final stores closed in 2010. What about Timothy White's, the chemist's? Yeah, they were swallowed up by Boots, I believe. And Dewhurst, I remember Dewhurst, the butchers. I remember the adverts. You know, they had 1,400 shops across the UK in the 1970s, eventually disappeared in the early 2000s, I should say. And Mac Fisheries, yeah, Mac Fisheries, well-known fishmongers and food shops, were common on the high streets in the 70s as well, what disappeared. Oh, and in the 60s, of course, but disappeared. And the guy that founded that actually bought an island, the island of Lewis in Scotland, for £167,000 back in, I think it was the 60s, and then decided, well, I'm going to make it a fishing port. I'm going to do my own fish. And, yeah, they sort of eventually disappeared, being swallowed up by things like Iceland and places like that. There you go. Right, a bit of the Carpenter's Top of the World. Apparently Burton's are still going. Tommy's just checked it out. Better go and get me suit.

Guys and Dolls. There's a whole lot of loving. But the Carpenters on Top of the World. Andy's just mentioned it, and he said there used to be a Burton's in Cheltenham. Mainly dad's clothes in the 70s. I must admit, I bought suits from Burton's. Who remembers actually a card called the Sears card as well? You could use it in there, and it was one of those... Yeah, you don't have to pay for your stuff right now. Well, just pay extortionate fees. Yeah, I know. Right, that just about wraps up 60s and 70s this morning. Of course, we'll return tomorrow from 7 a.m. But we'll take you up to the news at 8 with a bit of Petula Clark and a bit of First Class. So don't go anywhere. Hope you can stay tuned for the next couple of hours.

0: A number of heat health alerts come into force today as the UK braces for its fifth heat wave of the summer. Amber alerts will be in place from 9 a.m. in the Midlands, South and Northwest. It comes as nearly three quarters of England was plunged into drought yesterday, while firefighters continue to battle wildfires across the country. Annie Shuttleworth is from the Met Office.
1: It's going to start to feel quite warm overnight as well, on Wednesday night as well as Thursday night. Temperatures holding up above 20 degrees for some urban areas. So a tropical night is likely.
0: A first responder to the death of PC Andrew Harper says releasing his killers early would be spitting in the face of police officers. Jesse Cole and Albert Bowers could be eligible for the early release scheme designed to tackle prison overcrowding. The Prime Minister is said to have ordered ministers to draw up plans to keep them behind bars. At least 111 people have been killed after a powerful earthquake in Colombia, with many still presumed to be trapped under the rubble. Search and rescue operations are underway amongst the 1,600 buildings reported damaged or collapsed. August is the worst month of the year for drink drive crashes. The RAC says summer events create more opportunities to get behind the wheel after consuming alcohol. Their head of policy is Simon Williams.
2: We're trying to get alcohol interlocks, as they're properly known, introduced as a punishment for drink driving. Now, these are breathalyzer type devices which are fitted to vehicles, and the driver then has to provide a negative breath test before the car will actually start.
0: Andy Burnham has pledged to give councils more powers to block new bookmakers and vape shops to try and save Britain's high streets. He's planning to scrap the so-called aim to permit rule, which limits the ability of local authorities to stop betting shops and 24-hour slot machine venues opening up. Planning permission will also be needed to open up vape shops. And John Swinney has announced £3 million to support island community projects. The cash will support 13 projects across 12 islands over the next year as part of the Islands Programme Fund. The First Minister confirmed the successful funding ahead of a visit to the Grimsey Heritage Centre. That's the latest from Radio News Hub. I'm Frankie Hairsign.
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0: A dry day for most of us with some light winds. Cloudier in parts of Scotland and Northern Ireland with some outbreaks of rain too. Another warm one though, with highs of 30 degrees Celsius and a few degrees cooler in the far north.
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7: Boy George says he will fire members of his band who do not want to perform his pro-Israel song, We Will Dance Again. The 65-year-old singer, who self-released the track, recorded it to show support for victims of the October 7th attacks. The song's been criticised for lyrics including You Say Genocide, I Say War. The lyrics also contain criticism of pro-Palestinian activists. Brad Pitt says AI will allow mid-budget films to be made. The 62-year-old Fight Club star described the technology as a very interesting experiment and said he'd heard an AI song which he thought was pretty damn good, but not the same as a human voice. And Game of Thrones, The Mad King, has been lauded as a titanic display of theatre magic in near universally positive reviews. The play, which premiered at the Royal Shakespeare Theatre in Stratford-upon-Avon, is an adapted prequel of George R.R. Martin's A Song of Ice and Fire series. It's set 10 years before the events of the first novel.

It's not just a question. The Sheffield band, of course, Human League and Don't You Want Me, Baby. Before that, Fiction Factory and Feels Like Heaven kicking off, would you believe, our second hour of your Tuesday morning breakfast show, just coming up to 12 minutes past 8. In this hour, of course, shall we play my record of the week in this hour? I think we probably will. We've got a new track from an artist called Michael, I think it's Botti, the Michael Botti Band. I'm going to be playing that very, very soon. We'll also have a look at what day is. We'll have a look at the celebrity birthdays. And don't forget, after 9 o'clock, I will be joined by Lee John, of course, him of Imagination, for a little bit of a chat, talking about his new single, which was a former record of the week, and some of the dates you may be able to catch him around the UK. Plus, a lot of stories, a lot of stuff about, well, Imagination and his life, generally speaking. And so much more. Do a bit less that camera, then a bit of the Eagles, I think. Oh, and of course, oh yes, lots more. From the mountaintop. Something went into my son Spike Milligan.

a classic from, of course, the Eagles, Tequila Sunrise. Before that, Aztec Camera, and a little bit of Obvious or Oblivious, Obvious, whatever. Coming up to 19 minutes past 8. Now, I got sent this song the other day by an artist called Michael, I think it's pronounced Botti or Boti, B-O-T-T-E band, and the song is called My Love. I do rather like it. So, you know what? We're going to play it.

0: Chanel Yates there with a little bit of Charlie Do, like that song as well. Right, Michael Botti or Boaty, and My Love, a first play for me on the show. Definitely be playing that one again. You seem to like it as well. Right, time for the record of the week this week. Of course, comes from our very good friend Lolly, featuring Wilma. And I've been told I've got to come up with an alternative name for Boudica. Or Boudicea, as I called her. So we'll call, this morning, we'll call Boudicea, or Boudica, Bo Selector. So this is Lolly, Wilma, and Bo Selector with the brilliant single We Can Do Absolutely Anything. Apart from press the right button.
1: Breakfast with Piers, record of the week.

As always, I say thank you so much for your support. That's me and my friend Amy with Somewhere in Silence. And before that, it was Lolly, Boadicea and Wilma. Boadicea. I know it's not Boadicea. Boadicea. And, of course...

Wait, the little sweet little mystery before that, the long ones, and of course a little bit of chemistry. I've got to say a very good morning to Willow. She's 8 years old, turning 9 on the 24th of this month, and Tyler, age 3, turning 4 on the 21st of this month. So good morning, thank you for tuning in, and thank you for saying you really like the show and you like the music. So Willow, good morning to you, and Tyler, good morning to you, hanging around with David and Karen this morning, the grandkids. But there you go. Looking like you're having fun. Still a bit of Morrissey. You know, we've done a Sunday song before, but we'll do another one. Every day is like Sunday. We'll follow that up with the Kooks.

you can't beat Bill the Kooks. Makes you feel good, doesn't it? And she moves in her own way. Before that, Morrissey and Every Day Is Like a Sunday. Right, let's take a look at what day it is today. We do know, of course, it is a Tuesday. It is the 11th of August, day 223 of this particular year. 142 days left. Oh, my goodness, it's flying, isn't it? It really is flying too quickly. Is it me, or the older you get, the shorter the years seem to go by, and when you're younger, they seem to last forever. Anyway, I digress. We've mentioned this before, but it is, of course, afternoon tea week. That's not just a day, it's all week where we've... I made some scones yesterday, or scones. I did make some, so I'll be having those a little bit later on, I think, definitely. But it is National Son and Daughter Day today, so if you've got those family memories, or if you've got the kids around, all the grandkids, you know, like Willow and Tyler, they're around being... spoilt rotten, I'm sure, with Karen and David. It's also Play in the Sand Day today. If you're near the seaside or you've got a sandbox, go and jump around in it right now. Make some sandcastles. Get the buckets and spades out. It's the perfect weather, to be perfectly honest. It's also National Raspberry Tart Day. A lovely summer dessert. Mmm, absolutely. Yeah, absolutely. Do like a good start. I didn't want to say the word, but there we go. I like an encasement within pastry. I do like that. It's World Steel Pan Day, which is the musical angle. Yeah, bit of sunshine, bit of Caribbean sounds. Absolutely. Can't beat those oil drums cut in half and turned into steel drums. Absolutely brilliant. Anyway, those are your days for today. We'll do more on the show for you tomorrow. Right, let's do a little Joan Armour train and Drop the Pilot, followed by some Toto Cololo and I Eat Cannibals. I think not.

0: I've been to an island like that. So to Kalola, A to Campanas. Before that, Jen, I'm a trading and drop the pilot. Now, I don't know if you saw on the news, it's been covered quite widely over the last 24 hours. The old orange man in America was leaving as, I think, a meeting, I think it was a G7 or something, the other week or the other month, and they had to swap him out, sneak him out of Air Force One. And he put, because there was some sort of threat, and he had to go onto a different plane, but they evacuated him by the food truck. I think he probably would have complained, actually, it wasn't McDonald's.
1: Where are the burgers?
0: Right, shall we do a little Mental as Anything and then a little Phil Collins and take us up to the news at 9 o'clock? And don't forget, after 9, we will, of course, be joined by Lee John, of course, of Imagination.

0: A solution is said to have been identified to prevent the killers of PC Andrew Harper from being released from prison. Jesse Cole and Albert Bowers were due to be let out under the early release scheme designed to tackle prison overcrowding. Hundreds of thousands of people have signed a petition against the move. Andy Burnham asked his justice minister to find a way to keep them behind bars. Elsewhere, the UK is bracing for another few days of scorching hot weather, with a number of heat health alerts now coming into force. Amber alerts are in place across the Midlands, South and North West. Annie Shuttleworth is from the Met Office.
1: It's Wednesday when we really start to see an uptick in the temperatures, particularly across parts of England. Central areas of England in particular, we could see temperatures as high as 33 degrees on Wednesday. So we're starting to move into heatwave criteria.
0: Meanwhile, firefighters are beginning a third day of tackling a wildfire in the New Forest after working throughout the night. It was sparked by a vehicle fire on the A31. The Prime Minister says he wants to improve Britain's high streets, announcing new measures to reduce the number of betting shops and vape stores. He wants to scrap the aim to permit rule, which limits the ability of councils to stop them opening up. Locals will also have more say when someone wants to open a vape shop. August is the worst month of the year for drink drive crashes. The RAC says summer events create more opportunities to get behind the wheel after consuming alcohol. Analysis found an average of 721 people were killed or injured during drink drive crashes in August between 2014 and 2024. Their head of policy is Simon Williams.
2: There isn't as much focus in the summer months, particularly when the sun is shining and people are out enjoying themselves in the evenings after work and at the weekends in pubs. And there is the tendency to think that they're actually okay to drive, when it obviously is not the case.
0: And Donald Trump's given FIFA president Gianni Infantino his backing, saying it'd be a terrible mistake if they got rid of him. Infantino's come under intense pressure over his plans for the World Cup. Yesterday, three continental confederations said he'd broken their trust. That's the latest from Radio News Hub. I'm Frankie Hersein.
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0: A dry day for most of us with some light winds. Cloudier in parts of Scotland and Northern Ireland with some outbreaks of rain too. Another warm one though, with highs of 30 degrees Celsius and a few degrees cooler in the far north.
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8: Boy George says he will fire members of his band who do not want to perform his pro-Israel song, We Will Dance Again. The 65-year-old singer, who self-released the track, recorded it to show support for victims of the October 7th attacks. The song's been criticised for lyrics including You Say Genocide, I Say War. The lyrics also contain criticism of pro-Palestinian activists. Brad Pitt says AI will allow mid-budget films to be made. The 62-year-old Fight Club star described the technology as a very interesting experiment and said he'd heard an AI song which he thought was pretty damn good, but not the same as a human voice. And Game of Thrones, The Mad King, has been lauded as a titanic display of theatre magic in near universally positive reviews. The play, which premiered at the Royal Shakespeare Theatre in Stratford-upon-Avon, is an adapted prequel of George R.R. Martin's A Song of Ice and Fire series. It's set 10 years before the events of the first novel. From-

the beautiful South. And you keep it all in before that. Billy Ocean, of course, Red Light, Smells Danger, kicking off your third and final hour. Now, don't forget, of course, Alison Wheeler from the beautiful South, of course, will be joining me on the breakfast show tomorrow. But very shortly, we'll be chatting to the very lovely and wonderful Lee John, of course, from the wonderful Imagination. That'll be coming up very, very shortly. But first, a bit of George Michael. I love this song. Called Praying for Time. And it is coming up to 12 minutes past 9.

Great song from the late, great George Michael. And Praying for Time. Well, he's waiting in the wings on the telephone. And we'll be chatting to Lee John from Imagination. That is next.

0: go, a little bit of imagination and music and lights. Now, I've got to welcome a very good friend of the show. He's joining us looking a little bit bejaggled. He's had a busy week. But he's here, he's live. It's the Lee John. Good morning, Lee John.
1: Good morning, Up and Adam as we go, you know?
0: Yeah, surviving on energy and coffee.
1: Well, I drink herbal tea. I haven't actually had tea and coffee since the 1980s.
0: Right, okay.
1: Mm-hmm.
0: Fair enough.
1: Yeah.
0: I'll let you have that one. But we've got a few things to talk about. Obviously, we're going to be talking about the new single, which was my record of the week last week.
1: And bold.
0: I'll ask you that now, actually. How did Byron come into the mix in that?
1: Well, I met Byron in the late 80s when we were touring America, and we went to Chicago.
0: Mm-hmm.
1: I was doing a show there at the Limelight Club and doing some other cities and states. And we were doing a record signing. And in that record shop, Byron was working.
0: All right.
1: And he came up to me and said, look, you know, I'm a singer. And he asked me some advice and stuff like that. And then I did. I gave him some advice and what have you. And then fast forward, I'd written a song called Given to Love. And it was a mix that David Morales then did.
0: Yeah.
1: But I had an original version, which I really preferred. And I was working with the producer, Peter Rohrhofer, who was a big record. He had a group called Club 69, which I did a lot of writing for. And we had many hits in America in the 90s, a lot of people don't know. But I did a lot of writing with him and production. And this track, Given to Love, he said, I love this song. And he put it in a cassette days, and he stuck it in the drawer. And he said, you know, I'm going to work with Ten City and Byron Stingley, and I really want to make sure I've got some material, and I want to use this song. So subsequently, he did. He gave Byron the song, and Byron was doing a very, I think it was an album called Stories, and Byron recorded that song. And then he came over to London, and a friend of mine, Eric, didn't realize we'd met up before.
0: Yeah.
1: I didn't realize. I'd completely forgotten. He said, oh, Lee, I'm a great fan of Imagination and love your sound and everything. So we went to this other studio, and this other guy wanted us to do a track, but there was limited time. It was called You Turn Me On. So all we were doing were ad-libbing.
0: Yeah.
1: It wasn't really a pop song. So fast forward, I had said to Byron, you know what, we both love the singer Eddie Kendricks of The Temptations. Let's do one of his songs, you know.
0: Yeah, yeah.
1: So I said, let's do Going Up in Smoke. He said, oh, I've done that one. I said, okay, let's do Here's a Friend. Oh, I've done that one. So I thought, you know what? Instead of me doing a cover version, I'm a writer anyway, so let me write and produce a track that represents us. But also I sat back and I looked at the world, what's going on.
0: Yeah.
1: I felt everywhere I turn, there's people depressed, there's people negative, there's, you know, and I think we need to represent all of ourselves within each one of us and really be aware of what we potentially have within all of us. Let's be proud. Let's be bold.
0: Yeah.
1: So I thought, let me tick all these boxes in one song. And then I had a videographer from New York who basically is into animation, using AI and animation.
0: Yeah.
1: So he animated us and put AI mixed with us, which was quite clever.
0: Yeah.
1: And it's taken us over the last year to get the video together because I was not sure whether this was right, was that right. And, you know, and I wanted to make sure that it came out strong, and we're getting a lot of love. The record's only been out for a week and a half, and we're getting a hell of a lot of interest. People that want to mix the record, I've had, even though we've got remixes already, Boogie Mix is getting a lot of, Boogie Backnick is getting a lot of play, the Eric Erase Mix is getting play, the DJ Destruction is getting play, so it's really, really cool to know that that's getting, it's all getting play.
0: Yeah, no, it's amazing. I mean, going back to the early days as well, you know, you've been in the industry now for at least four decades. I mean, do you pinch yourself and think, I'm still doing this?
1: I don't think about it. I'm on the train of life. That's what I say to everyone. I'm on the train of life, so I don't, you know, I have references to the past, and it's funny, I'll have conversations like I did yesterday, and I remember, oh, you know what? I was working with, for example, Stevie Wonder had a backing singer called Alex Brown, who was part of Wonderlove.
0: Yeah.
1: And we were working with Ron Have Mercy Kersey.
0: Yeah.
1: And part of the Philadelphia music team. And we were in America recording an album called Closer.
0: Yeah.
1: And worked with him. and his girlfriend, Miss Alex Brown, was a fantastic singer. And I remember being in the studio with her, and she was really, you know, she was giving me my props, my flowers. She was, you know, and I was like, wow, you know. And it was the Anita Baker time for this track, Where Are You Now, was that kind of elk.
0: Yeah.
1: So those kind of memories, I said, you know, I've got to document this. I really have to start, because there's, you know, before my memory goes completely, but I've had some wonderful times, wonderful moments, and met so many different people. Some of them are not here with us now, but, you know, what they contributed and how they inspired me. You know, no man is an island. And so I've had a lot of what I call gold and platinum moments, and it's still going on.
0: Oh, yeah.
1: I'm still learning. There's still, with technology and everything, you still can progress, and I can, you know, adapt to things a little bit quicker.
0: Yeah, yeah.
1: So using the historical knowledge and using today's modern technology,
0: yeah,
1: I can

0: people that are negative with you. You have so many different issues. You think, I mean, I remember before Imagination where I thought it was never going to happen. And I was really at a time when I remember I was supposed to go to Germany.
1: Yeah.
0: Do a show. And then I had an offer of a band and I didn't know which one to do.
1: Yeah.
0: And I thought if I go with this one, I'd lose out. And my sister was the one saying, look, go to Germany. If they really want you, when you get back, you'll still have that job.
1: Yeah.
0: And I did. I went to Germany, had, you know, I'd never been before, and it was a great time. And then I went and joined this band. After that, not too long after, I went into, you know, I formed Imagination. So yeah. One thing led to, I believe very much in the universe and how things are destined to come to you. It may take a decade. It may take a long time.
1: Yeah.
0: But if you pursue it long enough, you'll find your corner of the sky. That's right. Yeah.
1: Well, I think your corner isn't really a corner, it's a complete circle, because you encumbrance so many different things of what you do with your charity work. You're producing film, documentary stuff, working with, you know, so many different people. So you sort of, you encumbrance a lot. I mean, you become, I would class, a cultural icon.
0: Well, thank you for that. What I did, I think, mid-90s, going into 2000s, is I wanted to go back to the Legion before Imagination.
1: Yeah.
0: And when I was before Imagination, I did many different things.
1: Yeah.
0: But what happened was when you are in a group, everybody wants you to be that box, be in that thing. And I just, you know, I push against it. So I would be presenting shows, I'd be presenting programs, I'd be doing all of that. But then I found behind the scenes, I was also producing my videos. I was going into the length of finding the costumes, finding the fabrics, finding out what kind of cameras we were going to use, how we were setting the lighting up, all of that kind of situation, who was going to edit it, all those situations. And the more I got into it, I started to learn everybody's job.
1: Yeah.
0: And I just felt that, I can do, if I apply my mind to it, I can do it.
1: Yeah.
0: Timing to me is also very, very important. So I wanted to sing different things, which I've always done, but not a lot of people even knew that I was doing it. They only just thought I had the high voice and that was it. And when I did my jazz album, it was like stepping into the ocean, because everyone was thinking, oh, you know, are you going to do an Imagination album of jazz? And yet again, they're trying to still box you, and because they don't want to lose you.
1: Yeah.
0: Some of the bands, they want to still hold on to you in that level. But then the album became a classic, Build My Soul, and become very successful, and still does till today.
1: Yeah.
0: People still gravitate to that. And recently I did a jazz EP, Legion Jazz with 3 Z's.
1: Yeah.
0: And it was just to celebrate the 20th anniversary of Build My Soul.
1: Yeah.
0: And doing that, I found that audience were gravitating to All In Your Eyes, one of the songs on the EP.
1: Yeah.
0: I wanted to do a whole album. I just did not have time, because I was still working on my flashback film and some other bits and pieces. And then I did a track for Lem Springsteen coming out next year, I think. The beat goes on. It's like... And then with Adam Bold, I wanted to make sure that we had a proper platform for it to be launched.
1: Yeah.
0: So that's it. That takes time. And I'm involved with a film called Redonda, which is about a grandfather and his son in the Caribbean. And what they go through is very family oriented.
1: Yeah.
0: So, and I'm writing a few different things. So, for me, it's a natural thing to just be able to do that. I just think sometimes media want to box you.
1: Of course.
0: I'm just ignoring that. I'm just, as I said, on the train of life, just enjoying. And as long as there's harmony, I'm happy. Like yesterday with the big show in Margate.
1: Yeah,
0: it was so much fun, and great musicians that I've got with me, and it was a really harmonic blend of the audience and us really enjoying the music.
1: Yeah, absolutely. Now let's talk about Jesse, if we can.
0: Mm-hmm.
1: Tell me the involvement in that, because of course it's regarding Jesse Stevens. Tell me about that film.
0: Well, my mum has been working in the community for quite some time. And she was honored with her portrait being painted for the Windrush Festival. And, well, festival, I say, there was a special event where the king, when he was the prince, picked 10 people who contributed to the UK in the Black British

0: within the society. So my mother got chosen and her portrait got painted, and subsequently now is in Buckingham Palace, and she's an MBE, and she's been, she was Secretary of the St. Lucian Association from 1968 till 2001, something like that, because she's still, but she's still, you know, attached. And then yeah. she's also on the board of the ACLC, which is the Afro-Caribbean Cultural Centre, which I'm now on the board as well. I'm helping her out with that,
1: yeah.
0: which is another thing happening, because the centre was shut down during the pandemic.
1: Yeah.
0: And hasn't reopened, and we're trying to get that back on its feet. But the council play games.
1: Yes.
0: As we know. And, you know, we're trying to get that together. So it's a very heavy involvement, community
1: yeah.
0: Involvement that I'm trying to, you know, we're going to get there.
1: Yeah, of course.
0: It's time and people that are involved. And the situation is, so I decided for her 98th birthday, to do a documentary on my mom, because I had a lot of material. Yeah. And actually, in fact, I was working on another documentary and I'd filmed her. So I have footage from, oh my God, 20 something or the other, I think 2008, yeah. something like that, which is precious stuff.
1: Yeah.
0: We went back to our old house in Adolphus Road in Finchley Park. So I've got all this footage.
1: Wow.
0: It was really great. So I managed to put that into how she is now. Yeah, so we did that documentary, and it seems like people want to use it for Black History Month, and it talks yeah. about her life from St. Lucia, coming over here, the trials and tribulations. She was a police liaison officer,
1: right.
0: so when they had the stop and search
1: yeah.
0: Scenario in the 70s, a lot of the kids, Black kids, would not speak to the white police officers, so they'd have to, they had pictures on the wall of who they wanted to speak to, who could represent them. My mother was one of those. So she'd go down to Hornsey Police Station or Turnpike Lane Police Station and help the kids communicate. I mean, they were very young.
1: Yeah.
0: Some were 10, 11, picked up by the police for ridiculous reasons.
1: Yeah.
0: So, you know, and some of this still happens now, but now there's more violence. But
1: yeah.
0: In those days, you know, she'd be waking up in the middle of the night, I remember, and go down
1: yeah.
0: to a police station to help the kids. So she was very valuable. And then she also inspired one of my best mates, Leroy Logan, to join the police force. And since then, he's gone on to many different charity organizations. He's not in the workforce anymore. He wrote his book. And Steve McQueen did the film Red, White, and Blue.
1: Yeah.
0: Tyrone Huntley played me
1: wow.
0: in the film. And John Boyega played Leroy. And Maureen, Naomi, I can't remember her last name. She played my mother. So
1: right.
0: both my mother and myself have been portrayed in a Steve McQueen film.
1: Wow. That must be quite surreal watching that.
0: Yeah, it was. I mean, I was more, I don't know. When I first watched it, I was more excited that my mother was portrayed in the film than myself. I just think I'd seen people imitating Mia's imagination years
1: yeah.
0: ago. So I just looked at it in that way. But Tyrone was very good, and he's an extremely talented young actor, director, choreographer, and the voice of the gods. He's amazing.
1: Yeah, absolutely.
0: And he's a star right now, actually, Glenn yeah. Judas. So yeah. it's a very credible talent.
1: Yeah.
0: It's great to be portrayed yeah. by a great talent. And John Boyega, of course, has gone on from strength
1: oh, yeah.
0: to strength.
1: Well, they're loving this current single, so...
0: Proud of Bold, I'm very, very happy about. And everything's live. We had Crispin Taylor playing drums on it. We've got a guy called Izzy playing bass, Toby Baker, myself, and Dean Vaz playing some keyboards live. We've got Shamia doing string arrangements along with Bob Scott. Oh my goodness, Eve Erson, who was with us yesterday, he played guitar, played some wah-wah.
1: Mm-hmm.
0: So it's a whole live thing. And then we got the Boogie Back mix, Ernie McCone, his team did some mixes, and they're using real live people on it too.
1: Yeah,
0: so,
1: yeah.
0: And Toby Baker, I think, is on that as well.
1: Wow.
0: So it's, you know, and I've adapted this way of when I'm recording, even with my jazz EP, that was all live.
1: Yeah, yeah.
0: You know, it's playing. And it's so you can feel the organicness of each musician.
1: Yeah, yeah. No, absolutely.
0: And like back in the day, it's just that I found sometimes I listen to certain music on radio and it just seems really bland. I don't feel the interaction.
1: Yeah, yeah, I know what you mean.
0: Yeah. You know, you can feel with Brandon Bolt, this is a real bass.
1: Yeah.
0: You know? Like, and he loves Bernard Edwards. So I said, do your Bernard on this track, you know? and that's the thing about it.
1: Oh, brilliant. Now, later this year, you're going on a mini, can I call it a tour?
0: Well, I'm touring now. It's the thing is that it's not just later, it's now, because I'm going to many different places. So what do I call it? Oh my God, the Peace, Love and Light tour.
1: Great title.
0: He's sending the message out to different places. So I'm going to choice spots.
1: Yeah.
0: Around the UK, around Europe, around other parts of the world. And I'm doing certain shows. Yeah. Spreading peace, love and light. And that's what we're doing. So Cadogan Hall, we're going to be out in Birmingham over here.
1: Yeah.
0: Margate. I think there's a few other things coming up leading into next year. We're just at the early stages because there are promoters out there who haven't seen me performing here for a while.
1: Yeah.
0: Because I'm very cautious as to what I like to do. I just don't like to do it. Go and do everything.
1: Yeah.
0: So I'm doing a few private parties, but, you know, very minimal in what I do.
1: Yeah.
0: So, because I just think, I don't know, it's like, there are other things I'm doing and I don't want to just be jumping on
1: down
0: the A41 or something every minute, you know, it's just got to be, and I'm doing jazz shows as well in between. So I've got my quartet shows as well.
1: You're not slowing down, are you?
0: I'm on the train of life and life has to continue. So, you know, it's not a, I think people generally think about, I think if as long as you're feeling happy doing what you're doing,
1: yeah,
0: I think that's the main thing. And I've been blessed and lucky that I can still be doing it. You know, that's the scenario. Yeah. I do get tired, believe me.
1: I can imagine.
0: Today I'm a little tired because we did a lot of traveling and it's very hot.
1: Yes.
0: So very, very, nothing by the sea, but it's still very, very hot. And, and I swim every day, so and I do qigong breathing exercises and stretching just to keep going.
1: Yeah.
0: And I think that's what keeps my mental balance together.
1: Yeah, yeah.
0: As I keep creating, you know, because I'm thinking.
1: Absolutely. Absolutely. Let me just mention the two dates I've got in front of me anyway. September 23rd is the Jam House in Birmingham, and 17th of October, you're in London at Carnegie Hall?
0: Cadogan.
1: There's me.
0: October the 17th at Cadogan Hall.
1: Yeah, that's my dyslexia come into play. But Lee, as always, it's been an absolute pleasure to have you on this morning.
0: Thank you.
1: Please come.
0: I was a little more lively, but
1: no, it's fine. What do you expect at this time of the day? What do you expect? But we're going to play the single next. As I said, it was my record of the week last week. It's love. It's been getting a lot of love my end as well when I play it.
0: Great.
1: So
0: thank you. You know, it has a 70s, 80s sort of vibe, and we wanted it to be really uplifting and spiritually uplifting, but making you feel like, yeah, I want to put my hands up and just go for it, you know.
1: Well, absolutely.
0: Things, you know, and also for me, the intro, you know, the strings coming in, it's like, ah, it's that record, you know. That's the kind of record.
1: That's it. That's so true. That is so true. But before you go, would you like to introduce it?
0: Ladies and gentlemen, madame and messieurs, Lee John and Byron Stinging with Proud and Bold.
1: Stay on the line. We'll talk off air. But thank you so much for coming on about the show this morning.

Legion and Fire and Sting Me, and a little Pride and Bold, Bold even. Big thank you to Legion for joining us on the show this morning. What an absolute lovely chap, as always. I'm sure we'll be getting him back on the show again at some point. It is his third outing on the Breakfast Show, so we're always grateful for that, indeed. Now, don't forget, of course, tomorrow, well, I'll tell you momentarily, but let's have a quick look at the celebrity birthdays. If it's your birthday today, you share it with Ian McDiarmid. He's 82 years old. He's a Scottish actor. He played Emperor Palpatine in Star Wars. Sophie Okonedo, she's 58, British actress, best known for Hotel Rwanda, Slow Horses, which is absolutely brilliant. Can't wait for that to come back. And lots of stuff on stage as well. Ashley Jensen, 57 years old today, Scottish actress. Actress appeared in Extras, Ugly Betty, and Agatha Raisin. Never heard of that one. James Mates, 65, British journalist and ITV European editor. We've got Steve Womack. Or Wozniak, I should say, 76, American tech pioneer and co-founder, of course, of Apple. The fabulous Viola Davis, 61 years old today. She's an American actress best known for The Help, Fences and How to Get Away with Murder. The podcaster and former, wrestler, Joe Rogan. He's 59 years old today. Anne Gunn, 58 years old today. She's an American actress known for appearing, of course, in Breaking Bad. Those are the birthdays for today. If it's your birthday, a very happy birthday, of course, from all of us here on the Little Old Breakfast Show. We'll do more of those on the show tomorrow. That's a bit of Mike Reno, Anne Wilson, and Almost Paradise.

Oh, that song was shorter than I was expecting. DJ Coco and Everything's All Right before that, of course, Almost Paradise. But that is it. I slipped away there. I didn't realise. Anyway, thank you for your company this morning. Whatever you're doing, have a lovely day. Got a couple of songs to finish off. This next one is Alison Wheeler, of course, and she'll be joining me on The Breakfast Show tomorrow morning for a little bit of a chat, and then we'll do a little bit of Oasis. But from me, have a wonderful day. Some great shows still to come on your favourite radio station between now and the end of the day. As I said, I'll leave you with Alison Wheeler, If Life Could Always Be Summer. I'll see you tomorrow from 7 a.m. Tatty bye.

G'day and welcome to today's episode of the Swing the 60s show with me, Gord Cooper, an hour's worth, well, 2.5 minutes less now than an hour's worth of classic 60s songs. And have I got some classics for you this week? Big thanks, as always, to my producer. Yes, I've got a producer. I'm that famous. Well, that's not the reason I got one in the slightest. But yes, I have got a producer who produces or chooses all the songs that you're going to hear on today's playlist. He says to me, here's a playlist, you do the silly bits in between and make the show as good as you possibly can. And that's the bit that I fail on, making it as good as I possibly can. But start off today's show with Brian Hyland and Sealed With A Kiss. Coming up next, a little bit of Dionne Warwick.

As I've said many a time when I've been doing this show, that you don't have to have been around in the 60s to remember most of these songs, or even necessarily to know most of these songs. Most of these are around and about and have been for the last 50 stroke 60 years. And yes, it is 50 and nearly 60 odd years since these have been first released. But I say they've been hanging around, or they've been covered by other people and everything else. So just because you weren't around in the 60s don't mean you won't know the songs on today's show, or certainly hopefully means you won't enjoy the songs on today's show. There you just heard Harry Nilsson and Everybody's Talking. Before that, Glen Campbell and Wichita Lineman, Dionne Warwick with Do You Know the Way to San Jose. And start off today's show was a little bit of Brian Hyland, and he sealed it with

Stan Getz and Astrid Gilberto with the girlfriend Ipanema. Before that, we had Sandy Shaw, and there's always something there to remind me. Otis Redding was definitely sitting on the dock of a bay, and Jan and Dean, even though it sounds very much like the Beach Boys, were at Surf City. What do we got next? Oh, yes, talking of the Beach Boys, another song that sounds like the Beach Boys but actually isn't.

in Beach Boys, and we also had who else did we have? Oh, Jan and Dean doing the Beach Boys. Let's actually have the real Beach Boys. This is Surfing USA.

Just past the halfway stage of today's show. The show, of course, being the Swingers 60s show with me, Gord Cooper. And maybe you just heard the Byrds with their cover of Bob Dylan's Mr. Tambourino. And before that, The Association and Windy. And then another Beach Boys sound alike, The Safaris with Wipeout. See, we've had The Safaris

0: The Allisons and Are You Sure? If I remember rightly, they were a one-hit wonder here in the UK. Before that, the Monkees, who had loads of hits everywhere. with Daydream Believer, the Drifters, who were Under the Boardwalk, and then the Beach Boys, the proper Beach Boys this time, with Surfing USA. Let's have a little bit of Buddy Holly.
1: Just you.

That's it. Unfortunately, we ran out of time. No idea where this past hour has gone, except to know that we've all been sitting down, enjoying and singing along to some of the songs that have been featured on today's show. The show, of course, being the Swingin' 60s show with me, Gord Cooper. The songs chosen by my producer, Simon, and the ones he's just chose for you there were Fleetwood Mac with Man of the World, Georgie Fame, The Ballad of Bonnie and Clyde, Chris Andrews and Yesterday's Man, and Buddy Holly, of course, with True Love Ways. I'm going to finish off with the Rolling Stones with 19 Nervous Breakdown, which if I don't get my teeth in, I'll be having as well. But I'll be sorted and ready for next week. Hopefully you will be as well. As always, thanks for listening and see you all again next week. Bye for now.

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starting the show today with the standout track from the album How Dare You, 10cc from 1976, and I'm Mandy Flymy. Well, we've got 2 hours of great 70s sounds, mellow sounds for you today, including this one from Bob Dylan, when knocking on heaven's door.

from 1979, the Doobie Brothers, and What a Fool Believes. Let's go back to a classic from Carole King. Stay.

0: 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You're at the home of great 70s music.
1: He's on the air. He's everywhere. It's the SAS, the Steve Alger Show.

number 10 hit in the UK in 1972 for Badfinger and produced by Paul McCartney, Day After Day. And talking about Paul McCartney, let's go back with the Beatles.

Rod Stewart and Reason to Believe. And the hits keep coming. This is Al Green.

That's America and Ventura Highway. Let's mellow down a bit with Al Stewart, The Year of the Cat.

Going back to 1978 with Journey and the Lights. 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

Linda Ronstadt, and You're No Good. This is Wings, and Maybe I'm Amazed.

You're listening to 70s Mellow Moods with me, the SAS, and Gordon Lightfoot. And if you could read my mind. Let's go back to 1977 with Player and Baby Come Back.

taken from the iconic album Rumours, Fleetwood Mac and Dreams. Here's another iconic soul. It's Meatloaf from 1978 from Bat Out of Hell. And 2 out of 3 ain't bad.

from October 1973, The Strokes and Shine On Silver Sun. Let's have a number one.

It spent 2 weeks at number one in the UK, Don McLean and Vincent. This is All In's and Dance With Me.

England Dan and John Ford Coley. I'd really love to see you tonight. Here's a 70s classic. It's

Well, that's your show on Your Hits Digital for this Tuesday. Thank you very much for joining me. Thank you so much for the pleasure of your company as we play out with Roy Buchanan and Sweet Dreams. I hope you've enjoyed the last 2 hours of music. If you have and you'd like to listen to the show again in your own time, well, it's posted as a podcast on Mixcloud. Just enter my name, that's Steve Algar, and all of the shows that I do will appear for you. So whatever you're doing until we meet again, I hope you do it well, and I hope you enjoy it. And I'll be back with you again tomorrow evening at 10 p.m. for another edition of the Wednesday Night Takeaway, where we'll have 8 decades of music just for you. So I hope you can join me. So until then, have a great Tuesday. Take care, all. Thanks for listening.

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1: Thank you, Steve, for another 2 excellent hours on the Sensational 70s Show. My name's Dale Thrower. This is the New Old Music Show, but this week it's got a twist. We're going to be doing the top 30 of the best songs, in my opinion, since I started doing the show in January. We kick off with the Asteroid Galaxy Tour. They're a Danish band. This is Round the Bend.
0: Number 30.

0: And to be more precise, this is a new old music show on Your Hits Digital, where we find songs from around the world that haven't been a major hit in the UK or Ireland. Little bit of a difference on the show this week. I'm doing a top 30 countdown. I began the show back in January, and I'm looking for the best songs in my opinion. You just heard a band there called Midnight Youth. They are from New Zealand, and that song was The Letter. And now we've got another band from New Zealand. These are called Midway Breaks, and the hit they had out in New Zealand is called Lemonade Hand Grenade. And on this chart, it makes
1: number 28.

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2: 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It's a little bit different doing a countdown of the top 30 songs. 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

0: Thank you for joining me, Dale Thrower, on this slightly different New Old Music Show where we're doing a countdown. You just heard Three Doors Down. They're an American band. That's Here Without You. Now another American band, Eve Six, and their fantastic track from 2006. This is called Into the Night.
1: Number 24.

0: Thanks for joining me on Your Hits Digital. My name's Dale Thrower. This is the New Old Music Show. We're doing a bit of a countdown. Now a song from the 80s. This is No Memory, Scarlet Fantastic.
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0: How on earth are you doing out there? Thank you for joining me. My name is Dale Thrower. This is the new old music show on Your Hits Digital. And if you're wondering what the heck's going on, well, normally we find songs from around the world that haven't been a big hit in the UK or Ireland, but have been successful elsewhere. Or we also find those songs that never really made it into the top 20, so just minor hits that you might have missed. Or also songs that came off albums or, you know, maybe TV shows or computer games that other people might not have heard of. And this week I've decided I'm going to do a top 30 of the best songs so far that have been played on the new old music show. So you just heard the Seagulls there. They're an English band with All I Want to Hear You Say. And coming up in a moment is a fine Irish artist who I believe has currently got a number one in the UK top 40. But before that, if there's a song that you think, actually, I'd love to hear it played on your show, the way you can do that is to email me. It's DaleNewOldMusic@gmail.com. That's DaleNewOldMusic@gmail.com, and I will do my best to get your track on for you next week. But before we go any further, I'm going to continue this countdown because I love doing a countdown, and next up is going to be the amazing Irish artist, even, Hosier. We're going to go with Hosier and this excellent song from a few years ago that never broke into the UK top 40. It is called Francesca.
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0: Thank you for joining me on the New Old Music Show this afternoon on Your Hits Digital. Slightly different one where I'm doing a countdown of some of the best songs so far. Next up, another American band, and from the year 2004, this is Five for Fighting, 100 Years.
1: Number 20.

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1: Such a beautiful song. I heard that played a lot out in the States when I was traveling there in 2005. Next up, we've got the British band The XX with On Hold.
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0: 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Next up, the American singer Lauren Daigle with Still Rolling Stones.
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0: That singer has such a fine voice, and it's one that I didn't even know about until I started doing this show a few months ago, the New Old Music Show. Thank you for joining me on Your Hits Digital. I'm doing a little bit of a celebration of the show. I'm counting down the 30 best songs, in my opinion, and I hope that you'll agree that there's some real absolute crackers in there. Songs that haven't been a hit in the UK or Ireland, or maybe just missed out by not getting into the top 20. Or even those songs that are absolute belters off albums. Coming up next at number 17, a band from Norfolk in King's Lynn. They are Def Havana. This is The Amazing Sinner.
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Thank you for joining me on the new Old Music Show. Something different this week. We're doing a chart of the 30 best songs since I started doing this back in January. You just heard Def Havana with Sinner, and now an American band who have such a fantastic song. It's called So Long and Thanks for All the Fish. The band themselves are called A Perfect Circle. And what makes this song even more amazing is that the lead singer is also the lead singer of the band Tool. So normally a bit more heavy than this. I hope you'll enjoy this track. Number 6.

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1: Very good afternoon. Thanks for joining me, Dale Thrower, on the second hour of this new old music show with the countdown. Now an English band, Rooster, with Angels Calling at
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1: 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This is Dale Thrower on the New Old Music Show here on Your Hits Digital. Bit different this week, doing a bit of a countdown of some of the best songs we've played so far over the last few months. Now, a top 10 song from Australia for Eskimo Joe, Black Fingernails, Red Wine.

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3: Hi, this is Dale Thrower on the New Old Music Show. Thanks for joining me on this countdown, the top 30 of the best hits that I've played so far over the last few months. Next up, a New Zealand artist by the name of Lady Hawk. This is My Delirium.

0: That was Lady Hawk with My Delirium. That was a number 10 for her in New Zealand back in 2004. And now we're into the top 10 of this chart.
1: Number 10. Number
2: 10. No, I just had to get out of Los Angeles, man.
0: This is an awesome track by the former lead singer of It Bites. His name is Francis Dunnery, and in 1994 he had this track out, and it was never a big hit. This is the reason why I promote the New Old Music Show and believe that these songs should be given a second chance. This is awesome in my opinion. Francis Dunnery, American Life on Your Hits Digital.

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0: This is Your Hits Digital, and that is Journey. You know, the band that did Don't Stop Believing. That is Any Way You Want It on the New Old Music Show. And in just a moment, we're going to be hearing from the band Train with 50 Ways to Say Goodbye, straight after this.
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1: It's a special new old music show this week, counting down some of the best tracks I've played over the last few months. 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

0: What an absolute belter that is. I don't know how it went uncharted. It's Bad English from 1990 with Straight to Your Heart. Next up on this chart, we go and find a fine Scottish band. They are Churches, and the song is Recover.
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0: 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My name's Dale Thrower. I do love a good countdown. At number 5 on this chart, that is The Darkness with Friday Night.
1: 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Bears, cushions and more, made from loved ones' clothing. For information, contact us on Facebook.
0: And now at number 4, a song by the artist who had the hit with Loser. This is Beck with Dreams. On this chart, it is
2: number 4.

Number three. Thank you for listening to the new old music show on Your Hits Digital this afternoon. My name is Dale Thrower, and I'm counting down some of the best songs over the last few months of the new old music show. Songs that have never been a massive hit in the UK and Ireland. Here's one from 1991. It only made number 30. This is Marillion, No One Can.

0: Thank you for listening to this countdown on the New Old Music Show this afternoon. Trying to do something different, and I hope it has worked. At number two on this chart now, the Finnish band Sunrise Avenue with Hollywood Hills.
1: Number two. Now this is

0: Thank you so much for your company this afternoon. It has been a real pleasure to share the top 30 songs of the New Old Music Show with you. Something a bit different. And I really hope you have enjoyed it. Now we reach the number one, and a track for me that is so special in my heart. It is by a band called Matchbox 20. It is called Unwell, and in the year 2003, I was driving around the States, and this song was on absolutely everywhere. Before I go, George Talbot's up next at four, but if you've got someone that you love, give them a hug and let them know. But for me, Dale Froh on the New Old Music Show for now. Bye!
1: Number one, number one, number one.

0: Went to the moped store. What's uppers? Salesman's like, what up? What's your budget? And I'm like, honestly, I don't know nothing about mopeds. He said,
1: I got the one for you. Follow me.
0: Ooh, it's too real. Chrome down mirror, I don't need a windshield. Banana seat, I can't be on.

Hi, and welcome to today's episode of Electric 80s with me, Gord Cooper. Starting off today's show with somebody who became more famous in America than she did over here in the UK, Tracy Ullman with Breakaway. I meant to say, as if you hadn't guessed, for the next 55 minutes or so, I'm going to be playing what I consider to be some of the best hits here in the UK during the 80s. Next track coming up is somebody who's known for being a heavy metal singer with Rose Tattoo, but suddenly went solo for this one to show his soft side.

One of the biggest hits of the 1980s, Chris de Burgh and Lady in Red. Before that, Boy George from Culture Club with his version of Bread's Everything I Own. And then the lead singer of Rose Tattoo, Angry Anderson, which he sort of did this song suddenly for Kylie and Jason's wedding on Home and Away or Neighbours or whatever it was. Neighbours, I think. which was totally alien to the type of music he normally does. And then starting off today's show was Tracy Ullman and Breakaway.

Heading towards the halfway stage of today's show, the show of course being the Electric 80s with me, Gord Cooper. And the thing I've noticed when I'm doing the 80s show is the songs are so much longer than they were in the 70s and certainly were in the sort of 60s. So I don't get so many tracks in, so I try not to talk quite so much as I do, as I'm used to. That one was Kirsty MacColl, who tragically died in a boating accident, if I remember rightly, with her hit in New England. Before that, Jason Donovan with Too Many Broken Hearts, and then Dionne Warwick with the Bee Gees' written Heartbreaker. Coming up next is

Paul Young, who started his career in the Q-Tips. Well, actually, he didn't. He started his career, if I remember rightly, a little bit earlier than in the 70s with the Street Band, where they had a novelty one-hit wonder called Toast. But that was him going solo with Love of the Common People. Before that, we had Martika and Toy Soldiers and...

So that's it. We're more or less at the end of today's edition of the Electric 80s with me, Gord Cooper. I always want to call it the Eclectic 80s rather than the Electric 80s. So if I have called it that somewhere during the show, I'd like to apologise. But it is eclectic. The 80s were as eclectic as they were electric. Anyway, you just heard the Stranglers with their big hit Golden Brown. Swing Out Sister before that with Breakout. And then the song that was a little bit more sort of obscure, Jewel by Propaganda, and then the smoochy one, which was Phyllis Nelson and Move Closer. I'm going to finish off with ABC and All of My Heart. But if you enjoyed the selection of songs I've chosen for today's show, then please join me same time, same place, same channel next week. Until then, keep smiling and bye for now. See you all again soon.

Merry Christmas, everybody, and welcome to the Christmas edition of the Big J 90s Show. My name is DJ Big J UK, and we're here. It's got all the way around to that time of year yet again. I'm not going to be playing Christmas songs all the way through, because you'll be hearing that on the radio, probably on every station, but we're going to include plenty of Christmas classics from the 90s. And what bigger and better one to start the show? This is Mariah Carey, and All I Want for Christmas Is You.

Mariah Carey there with one of her all-time classics, All I Want for Christmas Is You, which was actually kept off the number one spot by E17 with Stay Another Day. Both were at number one and number two for weeks, and both absolute classics, they really are. Right, let's move on. You couldn't have Christmas in the 90s without a little bit of the Spice Girls. So here's their second single and a massive number one. This is Say You'll Be There.

And that is the Spice Girls there with Say You'll Be There. Great video, that. Can you remember? They're all dressed up in the desert and throwing, like, boomerangs and things. Anyway, on to this week's boy band gem. And as we mentioned earlier on, it kept off Mariah Carey's All I Want for Christmas Is You. It's a classic. I love these guys. This is East 17 and Stay Another Day.

Stay Another Day There from E17, released at the Christmas time of 1994. Right, let's change the vibe. Let's have a little bit of Europop and a little bit of Eurodance. Let's get this party started, shall we? This is Clock and Everybody.

And that's Clock with Everybody. Yes, very dancey that. Get the glow sticks out, shall we? Let's start wafting them around at Christmas time. Why not? Anyway, let's have a legend. This band is absolutely legendary. They're still touring to this day and still releasing new material with Adam Lambert as the lead singer. And he's fantastic, folks, by the way. I'm going to have to get out to see the show. But this is the original Queen with Freddie Mercury. I don't know the exact story, but I'm sure that they found some old recordings. And I remember them releasing Heaven for Everyone the year before. This was also an unreleased track. It came out, it got into the top 10 in the year 1995. This is Queen and A Winter's Tale. It's Winter!

0: bliss.
1: And that was Queen with A Winter's Tale. It's a lovely song, that, isn't it? It's amazing how it never made it onto any albums in the past, but brilliant song. And I love Queen, mate, I really do. Saw that Queen tribute show in Benidorm not so long since, the Chess one in Morgan Tavern. If you're ever around, go and watch it. It's amazing. Anyway, enough plugging there. Let's move on, shall we? Right, this next song, we're going to have this week's One Hit Wonder. And this guy, he only ever had one hit, and it's not surprising, really, because singing wasn't really his first choice of career. He has actually teamed up with the legendary band Lindisfarne, but this was his only hit from the year 1990. This is Gazza, as in Paul Gascoigne, with Fog on the Tyne.

And that's Gazza with Fog on the Tide. I'm laughing, Gazza. I remember when I first heard that, I thought, what? What? And then all these years later, I played it on a radio show for you all to enjoy yet again. Right, let's have an American superstar now. This lady, she's had many, many songs. She's an absolute iconic vocalist and singer, and she's brilliant. This is her second single to be released from the year 1999. This is Christina Aguilera and What a Girl Wants.

Christina Aguilera there with What a Girl Wants and What a Girl Needs. Yes, What a Girl Wants and Needs is Christmas to come, because we love a little bit of Christmas. And talking about Christmas, you will hear this song played by Wham on every station all the time, because Last Christmas is one of the biggest Christmas and best Christmas songs there's ever been, really. But it was covered in the 1990s, and it was a double A-side with the song Big Time. This is Wigfield's version of Last Christmas.

0: Wakefield there with Last Christmas. Yes, Wakefield. She had quite a lot of songs out, didn't she? She had Another Day With You, Saturday Night, Think Of You, Sexy Eyes. She had lots of songs out, including Last Christmas. Yes, I forgot it existed, but I think I bought it on single for some reason. It might have been a quid or something. You know, you went to the record shops, you know, an hour price, and paid 99p for the clear out songs. Anyway, enough of that. Let's have this week's indie classic. And this band, they were kind of an indie band, but we're going to have it an indie classic because it's Christmas time. Their first release was the massive football anthem, Vindaloo. But this is their Christmas song. This is Fat Les and Naughty Christmas.
1: You're naughty,

And that Fat Les there with Naughty Christmas. Quite a cheesy little Christmas song, that, isn't it? I quite like that. I've not heard that for absolutely years. I was just thinking of different indie classics and I thought, I'm sure they had a Christmas song out. And they did. Right, let's rewind back now to the year 1990 yet again, as we had Gazza from 1990 earlier. This band, they had quite a few hits in the early 90s, but this was their biggest song by a mile. It was in the charts all the way through December, and it's a bit of a Christmas classic. This is The Farm and All Together Now.

The Farm there with All Together Now. Fantastic song that. Real, got some real deep meaning, it really has. Right, let's change the vibe. Let's have a bit of rock music, shall we? Let's turn it up. Let's do a little bit of moshing. I actually saw this artist supporting Bon Jovi in the 1990s as well, and he's still around now. Absolute legend. This is Billy Idol and Shock to the System.

Shock to the System there by Billy Idol. And I mentioned before that I saw Billy Idol with Bon Jovi in the 1990s, and it was a great show as well. But this song that I'm going to feature for this week's Forgotten cover version is performed by John Bon Jovi, the lead singer of Bon Jovi, and he went out and did a few solo songs. I didn't know at the time that this was a cover version, but it was. It was originally recorded in 1960 for Charles Brown and was also done in the 70s, not the 60s, the 70s, for the Eagles. And it's been done by CeeLo Green in the 2000s and many different artists, but it is a cover version. This is from the year 1994. This is John Bon Jovi and Please Come Home for Christmas.

John Bon Jovi there with Please Come Home for Christmas. You remember the video to that? It had Cindy Crawford in the video, didn't it? And she was an absolutely beautiful lady, wasn't she? She probably still is now. She probably still is. Anyway, let's move on, shall we? And let's have a guy. He was brilliant in The Celebrity Jungle. Anybody watch it in the UK? The I'm a Celebrity, Get Me Out of Here. I thought it was great. I've always been a fan. I love the guy. This is Boy George with his hit from the year 1992. And this is called The Crying Game.

And that's Boy George there with The Crying Game. Right, let's move forward and let's have a song with a slightly different vibe. This song was massive on the dance floors and it really was an iconic hit. It didn't become a massive hit in the UK, but was huge all around Europe. It's a follow-up to his huge success, It's a Loving Thing. This is C.B. Milton and Hold On. Hold On!

T.B. Milton there with Hold On. Great song, that. When that come on in the nightclubs, I would rush to the dance floor, as many others would, as I would for the next song. This next song is brilliant. I love the Urban Cookie Collective, still touring around the 90s scene now. This is their second single and a massive top 10. This is Feels Like Heaven.

the Urban Cookie Collective there with Feels Like Heaven. And that concludes this Christmas edition of the Big J 90s Show. I hope you all have a wonderful Christmas and Happy New Year, and I will see you all again real soon. Please feel free to follow me on Facebook, Twitter and Instagram at DJ Big J UK, and I'll see you all again next time. Merry Christmas, folks.

Hi, and welcome to Showtime with me, Bob A. Baker. I've got a back-to-back country music love song show for you. Hopefully you're going to be able to listen to the show with your loved one, either together or virtually, and let the music bring you together. Let's get into this with Danielle Bradbury. And she's saying, stop dragging your boots.

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1: I like fast cars and sharp dreams, chased a lot of crazy things, left behind my share of broken pieces. This morning I turned 36, when you just remember half of it, you wonder how you outlived Hank or Jesus. 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When that current got too heavy, I always thought I'd be a heap of metal in a cloud of smoke, foot stuck to the pedal, sold for parts like a junkyard. To die.

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0: 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Just thought by now I'd be pushing up daisies, but I gladly stick around if we're together. So baby, when you bow your head tonight, could you tell the Lord I've changed my mind? And with you, I'd like to live forever.
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Here's Rascal Flatts, and back to us. I don't

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I've been playing you back-to-back country love songs on your favorite radio station. 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Just have a look for the page Showtime with Bob A. Baker. It'd be great to hear from you. I'd like to wish you all the very best and ask you to take care. And for now, it's bye-bye.

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2: 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Welcome to Noughties Now.
3: G'day guys, and welcome to Noughties Now. It's the radio show where we relive some of the biggest hits of the 2000s. That's a full 10 years of hits. This week we are heading to August the 13th, 2005. If you were born today, your star sign would be Leo. You'd be Generation Z, and the most popular names for boys and girls were Emily and Jacob. But let's get into it. This is August the 13th, 2005, with the Black Eyed Peas on Noughties Now.
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0: From a time. The only time Paris Hilton was ever relevant. It's Noughties Now.
1: Number 27.

You're listening to Naughties Now, Simple Plan with Untitled. How could this happen to me? The ballad was released much earlier this year of 2005, but with the official name being Untitled. With the film clip being a head-on collision with a Trans Am driven by a female and a drunk driver. You're listening to Naughties Now with Sway this week, August the 13th, 2005. Hope you enjoyed this week's edition. I have some Dave Matthews Band coming up. And also a ballad from the Backstreet Boys. But here's Def Leppard on Naughties Now. No,

0: When jeans were so low cut, you had to shave your knees. Leave it on Noughties now.
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0: When Von Dutch, Baby Fat and Ed Hardy battled it out for top spots in your closet. Time grab your trucker cap. It's Naughties Now.
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0: The Backstreet Boys with their power ballad Incomplete, with a film clip of men kneeling with their heads down. I've got some memories with that track, I could tell you that much. This track got to number one in 2005 and the 2006 charts. But moving to a bit of a country sound with Keith Urban, You'll Think of Me on Noughties now.
1: Number 22.
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If you're a fan of Destiny's Child, NSYNC, and early Maroon 5, you're in the right place. 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

0: A great R&B ballad from Mariah Carey. But the Rolling Stones call this soulful R&B. Okay, sure. You're listening to Naughties Now, August the 30th, 2005. Got some Jason Mraz coming up and Better Than Ezra. All coming up on Naughties Now.
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You're about to hear all the biggest hits from the era of MySpace and Motorola razors. 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
2: How could this happen to me? I've made my mistakes. Got nowhere to run.
1: Number 23. 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

0: Number 18.
1: We haven't guessed it already, this show is all about 2000s hits, and this week, August the 13th, 2005, is no exception. Microsoft released its next operating system, codename Longhorn, which also been named as Windows Vista. Do you remember that slow thing? YouTube was also born, and Google was increasing our email storage to 2 gigabytes. And you think about it now, Google offers 15 in 2023. Let's move into some train now on Naughties Now.
0: Number 14.

0: Kelly Clarkson with Since You've Been Gone from her album Breakaway from late 2004. This track was written and produced by Max Martin and Dr. Luke. Since You've Been Gone entered the Billboard 100 at number 70 and ended December the 18th, 2004. On its second week, the song moved to number 53, then jumped to 38 the following week. Since You've Been Gone was the new peak of the number 2 of the Billboard 100. This song became the first non-R&B hip-hop track of a solo performer ever since Christina Aguilera's Beautiful in early 2003. Let's go to one of my favorite rock bands from the 90s with Collective Soul. Track's called Better Now.
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0: What do Beyoncé, Avril Lavigne, Britney Spears have in common? They're all on Noughties Now.
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0: 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Bit of Gavin DeGore and Chariot.
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0: 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Time grab your trucker cap. 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

0: British rock band Coldplay with Speed of Sound, spinning off X and Y with the B-side, Things I Don't Understand. Coldplay vocalist Chris Martin revealed in this song that he was writing in mid-2004 and was inspired by his daughter, Apple. It's a song where we were listening to a lot of Kate Bush last summer and wanted a song that had a lot of tom-toms in it. The drum beat of the song was also inspired by Bush's 1985 track, Running Up the Hill. Robin Thomas back in the countdown again with Lonely No More on Naughties Now.
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0: What do Beyoncé, Avril Lavigne, Britney Spears have in common? They're all on Naughty's Now.
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2: Seems

0: Kelly Clarkson back again, the countdown with your number two behind Hazel Eyes. But this is the moment we've all been waiting for, your number one for this week. It's Lifehouse first single, You and Me.
1: Number one.

That was your number one for this week, Lifehouse, You and Me. That's all we've got time for here on Noughties Now. Hope you enjoyed this week's edition. 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

The 80s classics, the Monsters, the Belters, the Bangles, Walk Like an Egyptian. But who remembers this? From Bruce Hornsby and The Range.

0: That's the way it is. Bruce Hornsby in the range. The Four Tops, Loco in Acapulco. Wham, Wham Rap. Who remembers?
1: Mick Hall.

0: 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Shall we continue? Go.
1: Is somebody cooking sausages? 'Cause I can smell some right bangers.

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0: So what have we had then? Belinda Carlisle, The Bell Stars, Holly Johnson, Bruce Springsteen, David Bowie. Let's finish on this then until next week. It's Dire Straits.
1: This has been a Mick Hall production.

I might have told you this before, but this song was the best-selling 12-inch mix of all time. Simple reason is they did it in the 12-inch mix, and that was it. So then in 96, they actually brought a 45 7-inch version of it, and it wasn't very good compared to the 12-inch mix. So, it's Blue Monday and New Order.

0: Don Henley now, and this was called In a New York Minute. What's the difference between a New York minute, a New York minute and anybody else's minute? It'll be still 60, won't it? 60 seconds. That's a minute, isn't it? Don't matter where you are.
1: Now it's time to bust some moves. Mr. G's Memorable Moment Show. Stop that relaxing and get up and dance.

Let's give this one Robin Hill and some called doing the Harlem Shuffle. You're going to do the Harlem Shuffle? Hey, yeah, you can do it in the chair. It's not a problem.

0: What a great track that is from 1965. It was a good year with 1965, wasn't it? Yeah. I suppose the year after that was better because England won the World Cup, but never mind. Yeah. There was some great music in the 60s. And when you think about it, there's a lot of good music in all, but yet there's some naff stuff as well, isn't there, in each year. There's also band what heritage more than anything in one particular decade. And it seems to, and then later on in life, you think, yeah, they weren't a bad band, were they? You know, I'm not going to name names because everybody's got different ones, but, and I'm not going to name the mine because people say, you shouldn't be saying that on radio and you'll get yourself into trouble. And I do that quite regularly. Anyway, let's move on from a classic from Bob Adele to something a little bit different.
1: Keep it locked with Mr. G.